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Welcome to Encyclo Bali, yours truly English program. Hello, listener. You are accompanied by Tia here in this Encyclo Bali, start from 12 until 2 p.m. Special for you every weekend, start from 12 until 2 p.m. And now in this weekend, in this Sunday, of course, Tia accompany you with a lot of English songs and Balinese information in English format. So yeah, listener, I would like to give you more information about Bali and open request, but special only English song in this weekend, start from 12 until 2 p.m. today. So if you have any requests, you can drop to our Instagram account at RRI Pro 2 Denpasar, and I will be read your request start from 1 p.m. today. 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

took this open heart of mine, fixed me up and made it right. Lost and cold, but you love me still.

0: Exploring Bali. West Bali National Park is a natural conservation with a pure ecosystem managed by Zon System for multiple research purposes involving the education, tourism and recreation. It is one of the national park located west side of Bali Island with beautiful panoramic, unique natural ecosystem and fresh atmosphere. Bali West National Park, or most the local people call Taman Nasional Bali Barat. The West Bali National Park is so vast that it stretches to the very beautiful Menjangan Island. Menjangan Island is a small island located on the island of Bali and is only separated by the ocean, and you can get there by boat. The name of Menjangan Island is inspired by the local deer population called Menjangan.
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Yes, that was Charlie Jepsen with I really, really, really, really, really, really like you. And yes, listener, I still here accompany you until 2 p.m. in this Cyclo Bali. You know what, listener? Yesterday is Rahinan Day in Bali, so we call it Tumpok Bubo. So Tumpok Bubo, also known as Tumpok Wariga, is a Balinese Hindu celebration dedicated to plants, trees, and nature. So the ceremony is held every 210 days, according to the Balinese Paukon calendar, exactly 25 days before the celebration of Galungan Big Day in Bali. On a special day, or yesterday, listener, in Saturday, Balinese people expressed gratitude to our nature for providing food, medicine, oxygen, and life. Trees are treated with respect and are symbolically blessed through offerings and prayers. So if you're still confused why it's called Tumpok Bubo, so the word bubo refers to traditional porridge offering made from rice flour, while wariga relates to plants and vegetation. So the celebrations reminds you that humans and nature must live in harmony. So listener, during Tumpok Bubo, families visit gardens, rice fields, and sacred trees to place offerings called bantan. And people often attach young coconut leaves, decoration, and colorful clothes to trees as symbols of appreciation and protection to our nature. One unique tradition is placing bubur or porridge on trees' trunks while praying for fertile land and abundant harvest. So farmers especially see this day as important because agriculture has always been central to Balinese culture. So the philosophy of the celebration is connected to Tree Tekarana, a Balinese concept about maintaining balance between humans, nature, and spirituality. Through Tumpok Bubo, Balinese communities are reminded to care for environment and preserve nature for future generations.

there's another information for you. It's come from Balinese information also. So on Saturday morning, yesterday, May 23rd, 2026, the atmosphere of Sanur Beach became especially meaningful as Bali celebrated Tumpak Bubo, a sacred scene Hindu day dedicated to honoring plants and nature like what I said before. But there's something different, listener, because their special moment continue with a sea turtle hatchling release organized by the Meru Sanur together with Bali Beach Hotel, the Heritage Collection, as part of commemoration of World Turtle Day. Yes, the event brought together hotel staff, tourists, local fishermen groups, representative of the Sanur traditional village, and the members of the community. So participants arrive early in the morning, of course, even before sunrise appeared over the eastern horizon, showing their enthusiasm and shared commitment to environmental conservation.

Yes, listener. The combination of Balinese spiritual tradition and turtle conservation effort created a memorable celebration reflecting Bali's deep connection between culture, nature, and sustainability. So, they still continue to focus on our island. So, thank you, of course, for the villagers, for the hotel, and also the visitors that officially finished the celebration of World Turtle Day yesterday. So, listener, don't forget our nature, and of course, don't forget to take your trash, of course, in the trash can. So, don't put it anywhere, and of course, love Bali. Of course, let's go.

0: Foodiepedia. Let's talk about food. Betutu is a Balinese dish of steamed or roast chicken or duck in rich bumbu betutu. This highly seasoned and spiced dish is a popular dish in Bali, Indonesia. An even spicier version is available using extra spicy sauce made from uncooked or raw onion slice mixed with red chili, peppers, and also coconut oil. Betutu is a richly spiced Balinese poultry dish. It is often cut according to its main ingredients. The first one is ayam betutu, is a chicken betutu, while bebek betutu is the duck version. This traditional dish can be found off the menu of luxury hotels or a restaurant in Bali. And it is popular among tourists. So, let's try it!
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And yeah, listener, it's already 13.4, and of course, I would like to remind to you, don't forget to request your favorite songs, of course, special English song, international songs, and this is Cyclo Bali, start from 12 until 2 p.m. So you can drop your request to our WhatsApp at 089-6200-39-100. You can drop your request also in our Instagram account at RRI Pro 2 Denpasar. I will waiting for your request until 2 p.m. today in this Encyclo Bali, so don't go anywhere.

0: It's Wow Info. You said you only scroll for 5 minutes. And now it's what? 2 a.m.? Congratulations, you've officially reached the bottom of the internet. So why can't we stop scrolling? Well, according to Psychology Today, apps like Instagram and TikTok are designed to trigger a dopamine rush, that tiny feel-good chemical in your brain every time you see something new or funny. It's basically your brain saying, ooh, what's next? Again, and again, and again. The Pew Research Center found that around 46% of Gen Z admit they're almost constantly online. Have you ever scrolled through 300 images to find the one perfect one? Well, yeah, that tracks. The thing is that endless scrolls keeps your brain guessing, like pulling a slot machine lever. Sometimes you find gold, sometimes it's just another cat video you've seen 3 times. But either way, your brain says, keep going. So next time you say just 5 minutes, maybe set a timer, or don't blame your phone when the sun's already up. Because the truth is, it's not just your screen keeping you hooked, it's your brain.
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Hey listener, you are still listening 95.3 RRI Pro 2 Denpasar, accompanied by Tia in this weekend. Yes listener, in this weekend we still talk about Bali, and in this information, it's something different listener. Yes, because this is the moment of pride, our Indonesian woman listener, Dea Natasha, become first Indonesian woman to reach WISL 2026. Yes, it's so amazing listener. Bali server Dea Natasha made history by qualifying for the World Surf League atau WISL World Longboard Tour 2026, becoming the first Indonesian woman to compete at the highest level of international longboard surfing. Yes, congratulations to Dea. Her breakthrough came after an impressive victory at the Hamamatsu Longboard Qualifying Series Open 2026 in Japan on May 17th. The performances earned her at the top single wave score of the qualification series 8.67 points, listener. And this win in Hamamatsu is her second in WSL. And with this achievement, they have secured a place among the 24 best female longboarders in the world, competing in what is widely regarded as the pinnacle of professional surfing. So the Indonesian Surfing Association highlight that Dea is not only the first Indonesian woman to reach this level, but also just the fourth Asian woman ever to qualify, following three athletes from Japan. Her success is celebrated as a proud milestone for Indonesia to the global stage.

So you listener, before you reaching this elite level, Dea had already built an impressive track record. She won gold in women's longboard at the 2019 SEA Games. And at the 2024 National Sport Week or PON, she claimed gold in women's longboard and silver in women's shortboard. So congratulations for Dea, and I hope you enjoy this moment and this situation because it's really, really impactful for surfer in Bali and of course in our nature, Indonesia.

0: Exploring Bali. Nung Nung Waterfall is one of the biggest and most powerful falls in Bali, Indonesia. It's a bit harder to reach than the others because you have to hike down a green tropical gorge to get to it. But the views are awesome and it's very photogenic. The hike to Nung Nung Waterfall is short but exhausting. There are about 500 steps in total and it's worth every step. It only takes about 15 minutes to walk down and 30 minutes to hike back up. But it feels longer because of the humidity and incline. The green jungle surrounding are amazing and you pass a couple of smaller waterfalls on the way to the big one. And the grand final of this trek is a huge waterfall with a ton of mist flying in all directions. Enjoy it!
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95.3 RRI Pro 2 Denpasar. If I was talk about Dea Natasha listener, and now let's we move into another information for you. Yes, Indonesia is strengthening its position as a global sport tourism destination as Bali is hosting the 2026 Red Bull Cliff Diving World Series 2026 for the first time at the iconic Broken Beach Nusa Penida, Klungkung Regency, start from 21 until 23 May 2026 or yesterday. Yes, listeners. And yeah, there's already finished yesterday at 23 May 2026. And the weather condition and the sediment carried by upstream current reduced by the water depth, making the venue unsuitable for competition. But also several sports were still considered safe for diving. Organizers decided to relocate all rounds to Broken Beach to prioritize the safety of athletes, crew members and a rescue diver. You know what, listener? The praise of Bali as a complete destination for international extreme sport events. Bali has everything. Everyone knows Bali for its nature, culture and atmosphere. And yeah, listener, the content of people who came to this event, to Red Bull Cliff event, Red Bull Cliff Diving event, listener. That's FYP to my social media, that's why I know. And you know what? Prilly, our actress, our artist in Indonesia, who came there to be the safety for the diving right there. So listener, the athlete want to stay consistent with every dive and avoid injuries right there. And you know what? After Bali, the global series will continue in several other countries, including Copenhagen, Bosnia, and Oman, which will host the Red Bull Cliff Diving World Series for the first time. So, congratulations for Bali, Nusa Penida, of course, because Bali feels different. And it's very challenging right there with the weather, with the hot day, and of course with the karang-karang right there. So congratulations for Bali, already finished the Red Bull Cliff Diving World Series yesterday, and I hope it's a better things happen next day in Bali.

0: Exploring Bali. Subak Museum is a museum of Balinese traditional agriculture tools and old documentation to remind all young generation about Subak organization, which has famous in the world. It is located in Sanggulang countryside, Kediri sub-district and Tabanan Regency. This museum is open for public to be one of the tourist destination in Tabanan Regency, west part of Bali. It is strategically located in Tabanan town and close with other tourist destination in this regency. A tourist destination in Tabanan village to see a museum about ancient agricultures in Bali, from agricultural tours and famous irrigation system. Very suitable for those of you who want to know more about the agriculture system in this beloved island of Bali. Visit to the Bali Subak Museum will increase your knowledge about agriculture tools and system.
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Yeah, that's all. 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And yeah, listener, I think that's all about Encyclo Bali today in this weekend, Sunday, 24 May 2026. And yeah, listener, thank you for still stand by and stay tuned here on 95.3 RRI Pro 2 Denpasar. And sorry if there are any mistake when I held this Encyclo Bali start from 12 until 2 p.m. in this Sunday. And yeah, listener, thank you for listening once again. And don't go anywhere because Tia still accompany you until 3 p.m. today in this midday chill. So, once again, thank you. And don't go anywhere because I would like to play another song special for you. And this is special for you, Charlie XCX by In The City.